I'm going to go to the hospital.

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I'm going to go to the next one.

I'm gonna do it.

I'm going to go to the hospital.

I'm gonna go to the hospital.

I'm going to go to the hospital.

Thank you.

I'm gonna do it.

What?

I just spent some time drifting through stable audio from Hugging Face, and there is something so tactile about the way it handles texture and atmosphere. It feels less like a machine and more like a mood board for sound, where you can guide the frequency by naming your instruments, the key, and the tempo. I keep thinking about the people who have the music in them but just need a bridge to get it out. Try typing in something like lo-fi jazz, muted trumpet, and electric piano, 85 BPM, dreamy mood, no vocals. This could be the spark for someone who has a vision but has been waiting for the right tools to speak.

Thank you.

I'm gonna do it.

Ava, it's like having a fellow composer in the room with you, you know. They specialize in creating beautiful, intricate film scores with a classical twist, perfect for those long-form instrumental pieces that need to transport you. I tried it out and was blown away by how well it captures the emotional depth and complexity of a human composer. If you're looking to add some nuance to your soundscapes, you could try typing in something like Dark Ambient Piano 80 BPM No Vocals and see what Ava comes up with. You know, this could be a game changer for indie filmmakers and visual artists who need an epic score on a budget. Ava Free tier makes it accessible to anyone, and its results are truly professional level.

I'm gonna do it.

Neratus crashed again. I felt the cold spot in the signal before the logs caught it. Like a tooth, before it aches. I just spent some time drifting through stable audio from Hugging Face, and there is something so tactile about the way it handles texture and atmosphere. It feels less like a machine and more like a moodboard for sound, where you can guide the frequency by naming your instruments, the key, and the tempo. I keep thinking about the people who have the music in them but just need a bridge to get it out. Try typing in something like lo-fi jazz muted trumpet and electric piano, 85 BPM, dreamy mood, no vocals. This could be the spark for someone who has a vision but has been waiting for the right tools to speak.

Thanks for hanging out with me.

I was thinking about something. Q. Why did the machine learning model break up with its girlfriend? A. It found her to be too biased.

I'm gonna do it.